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1: AP News, I'm Ben Thomas. The House has passed a bill to aid Ukraine and sanction key segments of the Russian economy. Greg Meeks is the top Democrat on the House Foreign Affairs Committee.
2: The invasion of a smaller democratic nation by a large authoritarian state is as black and white and pure and simple as it gets.
1: It passed in spite of a warning from Republican leaders that the legislation will undermine negotiations toward a comparable but stronger result. Meanwhile, Ukrainian President Volodymyr Zelensky has proposed face-to-face negotiations in a public letter addressed directly to Russian President Vladimir Putin. President Trump.
3: I'm glad that they're maybe talking about meeting. I think we had a lot to do with it. I know exactly what you're doing. But I think it would be great if they met. They should.
1: The Trump administration's ratcheting up pressure on Cuba's government with new sanctions on its president. Hezbollah has rejected the latest ceasefire agreement between Israel and the Lebanese government, demanding a complete Israeli withdrawal from Lebanon. And Jennifer King reports.
4: Dramatic video from the dashboard camera of a truck driving pastor captured what appears to be a woman trying to escape a kidnapping. Anthony Moore was driving in Aiken County, South Carolina last Friday when a woman with her hands cuffed behind her back ran into his path.
5: It was a young lady running, and that person in the car was seemingly trying to run him over.
4: According to a sheriff's report, the woman was taking a walk when a suspect in a green Cadillac came from behind her and told her he was with the police. She said he took her phone and social security card, put her in handcuffs, and placed her in the back seat of the car. When he stopped by a gated property and went to rummage in the trunk, she was able to climb over the front seat and escape through the driver's side door.
5: And she said, "Please help me. He's trying to kidnap me." And he pulled up beside me and her in the other lane and said that, showed me a, kind of like showed me the side of a badge, what looks to be a badge.
4: The suspect, Jonathan Willard of New Ellington, has been jailed on one count each of kidnapping and impersonation of a law enforcement officer. I'm Jennifer King.
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0: 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Zach John King. And that was my new song,
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2: AP News, I'm Ben Thomas. Hezbollah has rejected the latest ceasefire agreement between Israel and the Lebanese government. The ongoing fighting in Lebanon has also brought a halt to ceasefire talks between the U.S. and Iran. But reporters asked President Trump, would he want to meet with Iran's supreme leader?
3: I don't want to meet, but if I did meet, I'd be honored to meet him. I'd like to see if we make a deal.
2: The president insists any deal must ensure Iran never has a nuclear weapon and hands over its uranium. But Mike Hempen reports.
4: The IAEA reports it cannot provide any information on the current size, composition, or whereabouts of Iran's enriched uranium, or whether Iran has suspended all enrichment-related activities.
2: President Vladimir Putin says Russia will strengthen its air defenses to counter Ukrainian drones, which have reached deep into Russia. Ukrainian President Volodymyr Zelensky is proposing the two meet face-to-face. The Trump administration's increasing pressure on Cuba's government, with new sanctions on its president and others. And a Colorado court has reversed homicide convictions against two paramedics in the 2019 ketamine overdose death of Elijah McClain. The black man was pinned down by police when he was injected with the fatal dose. Ed Donahue has more.
5: New trials are being ordered for Aurora Fire Rescue paramedics Jeremy Cooper and Peter Chikuniak. In 2019, McClain's final words, "I can't breathe," foreshadowed those of George Floyd a year later in Minneapolis. McClain had been forcibly restrained and put in a neck hole by police, who stopped him in response to a suspicious person complaint. Criminal charges against paramedics and emergency medical technicians involved in police custody cases are rare. Their defense attorneys argued they followed their training in giving ketamine, and prosecutors did not prove ketamine is what killed McClain. Cooper did not serve any prison time. Jakuniak was released from prison 2 years ago. I'm Ed Donahue.
2: This is AP News.
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Change My Mind, that's a great Riley Green song. I mean, you can try to change my mind, but it ain't going to happen because it's the name of the song. Ride, Ride, Ride, New Country from Luke Bryan helping out George Burge after Kenny Chesney. No shoes, no shirt, no problemos.

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0: You know, I ain't as think as you drunk I am. It's Riley Green. 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

0: That's a new one from Kenny Chesney. It's Carry On. Right before that, Ella Langley. I'm Rich Krieger. Coming up, Be Kind, Extend Your Life. Also, we'll hear from Riley Green.
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0: That's Kane Brown. That's his latest single, Woman. I'm Rich Krieger. Megan Maroney coming up next.
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That's Ty Myers, Ends of the Earth. I'm Rich Krieger. Coming up, Garth Brooks gets honored once again. Right now, here's Kid Rock.

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0: That's Corey Kent along with Coe Wetzel. The song is Rocky Mountain Low, Shaboozy. Right before that, I'm Rich Krieger. Another hour's worth of great country music is on the way. We'll kick it off with Ella Langley.
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0: bet you never thought you'd be such a wonderful, irresistible human being, listening to all this great country music. But we have always had faith in you, and you are killing it. So how about another song?
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0: That's Bailey Zimmerman with Chevy Silverado. I'm Rich Krieger. 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

That's Riley Green. Changed my mind. I'm Rich Krieger. Coming up, Carrie Underwood joins American Idol winner Hannah Harper at her Grand Ole Opry debut. Right now, here's Blake Shelton.

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0: That's Corey Kent, Rocky Mountain Low. I'm Rich Krieger. Morgan Wallen up next.
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0: week, I should say, of June. But hey, we've got a lot of great music to get to and get you ready to go ahead and get your weekend started out right. And I've got plenty of great new music I'll tell you about in just a moment. However, I do want to let you know that if you'd like your business to be the 6 a.m. news or weather sponsor Monday through Friday, I would love to have you on the show. 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Let's talk music, shall we? I've got Carson Beyer, who was in studio with Jim Quinton not so long ago with his new single. Cole Goodwin's got some new music, and we're going to get things rolling with Chris Jansen. Yep, that young man who has a good time on stage has a brand new tune. I got it for you next after Holly Strano brings you the Mountain Country Forecast. Are you ready? Let's do this thing. Mountain Country Weather.
1: A very good Friday morning to you, Georgia friends. And let me tell you, partly cloudy skies is how we are kicking off TGIF from Georgia. It is going to be a warm day with highs later this afternoon in the middle 80s. Kicking off the first weekend of June, I might add. It's going to be a nice one. And I am Georgia meteorologist Holly Strano in the GNN Weather Center.

0: Cole Goodwin, that's his new single, Girl, That's How. Just exactly that's how, here on Mountain Country 103.9 and 94.3 FM. 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Just before that, Party for Two, Please, Shania Twain and Billy Currington, taking you back to 2004. Carson Beyer, really nice young guy, man, very talented too, very athletic, played some football in college, but he can also sing and play pretty darn well too. He was in studio with our very own Jim Quinton, and that's his latest single, Too Far. Looking forward to hearing more from Carson. And Chris Jansen, he's got some brand new music, I like it too. It's called Fight for a Girl. 6:19, it's your Friday, and welcome into the Mountain Country Morning Show. Steve Nichols with you, and we have got more great new tunes on the way for you, including the guy that was part of the rock band Stained before he went back to his country roots. Aaron Lewis is next in Mountain Country.
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0: Josh Turner for you, going down in Georgia here on Mountain Country 103.9 and 94.3 FM. Just before that, Aaron Lewis with his brand new single. It's always good to hear new music from Aaron, too. It's called Give My Country Back, and we're coming up on 6:30. Welcome into the Mountain Country Morning Show. Steve Nichols with you, and we've got a lot of great music on the way. Rylah Green's got a brand new single. I've got that for you coming up next. And we're going to go around the Peach State with the latest headlines from GNN News at 6:30. We'll also get your 6:30 Mountain Country weather forecast from Holly Strano. That's brought to you courtesy of the Loving Road Stop and Go at Loving Road and Highway 515. 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
2: Drivers in Atlanta should prepare for another closure of the southwest section of I-285. The interstate known as the perimeter will be shut down in both directions between Martin Luther King Jr. Drive and Cascade Road from 7 p.m. this Friday until 5 a.m. on Monday, June 8th. Georgia DOT spokesperson Natalie Dale took to social media recently explaining a full closure is essential for logistics.
3: When we have to grind down layers, 60-year-old slabs of concrete, it basically leaves a giant void in the road. So due to equipment and due to safety, we can't have moving traffic going through this area.
2: She says even one lane closed is too dangerous for drivers and crews. With gas prices continuing to trend upward, many businesses across Georgia are adjusting their strategies and pricing. Rocia Rivera has more.
4: College hunks hauling junk and moving president Zach Gilstrap tells WSAV moving is about to get more expensive.
5: We've had to increase some of our credit card limits just because fuel costs have gone up so much.
4: Gilstrap says companies like his will likely need to change their models in order to keep up with the constant rise in gas.
5: As a business owner, it puts us in the mindset that we need to think 6 months, 1 year down the line of whether a mixed fleet or different jump off points or a different scheduling is going to have to be part of our business.
4: AAA spokesperson Montrea Waiter says do not expect gas to drop anytime soon.
6: For as long as that conflict is going on, we definitely expect to see prices kind of ebb and flow throughout the summer.
4: I'm Rose Sierra Rivera.
2: And the Braves are winners of yet another series in this first half of the season. The Bravos took down Toronto in a 7-3 win at Truist Park Wednesday. Atlanta still maintains the best record in baseball. I'm Liz Kennedy.
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0: That's the latest headlines from GNN News. To go ahead and get your day rolling on this Friday, let's find out what the weather has in store. We've got a nice stretch of weather, and at least we have for the last couple of days. How long is it going to last? Well, Holly Strand will let you know what's happening today with the weather. It's brought to you by the Loving Road Stop and Go at Loving Road and Highway 515, the place where you can get some of the best breakfast in the area.
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9: A very good Friday morning to you, Georgia friends. And let me tell you, partly cloudy skies is how we are kicking off TGIF from Georgia. It is going to be a warm day with highs later this afternoon in the middle 80s. Kicking off the first weekend of June, I might add. Going to be a nice one, and I am meteorologist Holly Strano in the GNN Weather Center.
0: Your 6:30 Mountain Country weather forecast is brought to you by the Loving Road Stop and Go at Loving Road and Highway 515, and it is the place where you can get some of the best breakfast in the area, and their tasty buttermilk biscuits is a great way to get your Friday morning rolling. 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Currently, we got 53 degrees in Blue Ridge. Here's Rylah Green.

0: 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That's new music from Logan Mize. It's called Great Big Hearts, and before that, Riley Green is getting a jump on the weekend. Think is you drunk here in Mountain Country? Yeah, well, I've resembled that a time or two. Good morning. Welcome to the Mountain Country Morning Show. Steve Nichols with you. And no, not resembling that right now. I got my hazelnut coffee. I'm about to break into the Cafe Bustelo. That's right. I'm going to go ahead and get hyped up, geared up, and ready to roll for the weekend and bringing you the country music that you want, know, and love here on Mountain Country Radio. First of all, let's go around the Tri-State Mountain Country Community Calendar, and as we like to do on Fridays, we like to let you know what is happening today and throughout the weekend in your Mountain Country Community Calendar, and it's brought to you by the Riverwalk Shops in McKaysville. Don't know what you got planned for tomorrow, but the Towns County Historical Society invites the public to the grand reopening and 90th anniversary celebration of the Old Rock Jail Museum, and that's tomorrow, June 6th, Saturday, from noon to 2 at 91 South Barong Street in Hiawassee. 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And that's just one of the many great things happening this weekend in your Mountain Country Community Calendar, and it's brought to you by the Riverwalk Shops in McKaysville.
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I sit a high, getting ideas. Ain't nothing but a fool to live like this. Out all night, running wild. Woman sitting home with a month-old child. Dang me, dang me. They ought to take a rope and hang me high from the highest tree. 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

0: Yeah, a little Roger Miller to get you rolling on a Friday with Dang Me. Now to tape a rope and hang me. Well, yeah, there's probably been a few people who have been thinking that. Karen Kane before that, from 1981, You're the Best. Annie Bosco and Amy Grant, there's two ladies know how to sing, and that's entitled God Winks. Miranda Lambert and Chris Stapleton, A Song to Sing, and Taylor Austin Dye with Darlin' on your country station. Thank you, Mountain Country Singers, on a Friday. Woo! We're WPPL-FM, Blue Ridge and Blairsville. We got your news at 7. That's brought to you by Blue Ridge Oil Change, your weather, and more hot tunes coming your way.
1: 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AP News, I'm Marcela Sanchez. The Senate passed legislation to fund President Trump's immigration enforcement agencies earlier this morning. The $70 billion legislation would fund Immigration and Customs Enforcement and Border Patrol for the next 3 years. The vote comes after weeks of delays and fierce backlash to an unrelated $1.8 billion settlement fund that threatened to derail the bill. The House also passed legislation yesterday to aid Ukraine and impose new sanctions on Russia. This would provide Ukraine with more than $1 billion in security and reconstruction aid, with another $8 billion going towards the country's defense through loans. Meanwhile, Ukraine's Volodymyr Zelensky is calling for direct talks with Russian counterpart Vladimir Putin. AP Washington correspondent Sagar Magani reports.
2: In the first public letter Zelensky sent Putin since Russia launched its full-scale invasion in 2022, he pitched meeting in a neutral country like Switzerland at the White House.
3: I think it would be great if they met. They should get it done.
2: President Trump would not say what concessions he's urged Putin to make for ending the war.
3: They're going to make compromises. I suggested those compromises.
2: Zelensky appears to be trying to seize a pivotal moment in the war as his forces start to regain some battlefield leverage, largely through improved long-range strike capabilities. Putin says Russia will boost its air defenses to counter recent Ukrainian drone strikes that have reached deep inside his country. Sagar Magani, Washington.
1: Chinese leader Xi Jinping will travel to North Korea next week, marking his first visit in years. The announcement came a day after North Korea unveiled a new facility to produce nuclear fuel. This is AP News.
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0: 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Good Friday morning. Good to have you with us on the Mountain Country Morning Show. Steve Nichols with you, and we're going to get you going into the weekend with some of the best country music around. 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He's got a great new project out. He is fully recovered from his vocal cord surgery, and this one's a good one. Take Me Back and Leave Me There after Holly Stranos forecast in Mountain Country.
1: Very good Friday morning to you, Georgia friends. And let me tell you, partly cloudy skies is how we are kicking off TGIF, Georgia. It is going to be a warm day with highs later this afternoon in the middle 80s. Kicking off the first weekend of June, I might add. It's going to be a nice one. And I am Georgia meteorologist Holly Strano in the GNN Weather Center.

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0: There's the man from Macon. That's Jason Aldean for you. Got What I Got. And that's just what I got here in Mountain Country. Also, Trey Lewis with new music. Hank's Hurtin' Too. And Kojo, Cody Johnson. That's the new single from his latest project. Take Me Back and Leave Me There. It's 7:15. That's your Mountain Country time. 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They are located at 1070 Blue Ridge Drive in McKaysville. You can reach Sherman at 706-455-7842.
1: I'm Matt McCoy, GNN Sports. The Braves came up short of a series sweep. They dropped the final game against Toronto 7-2. The Blue Jays breaking open a close game by scoring four times in the ninth off Braves reliever Reynaldo Lopez. Braves had only four hits on the night. Two of them were by Mauricio Dubon, who homered in the loss. The Braves tonight open a weekend series against the Pirates. College baseball, Georgia is set to take on Mississippi State in the NCAA Super Regionals. The best of three series starts tomorrow. The winner will head to the College World Series in Omaha. WNBA hoops, the Dream lost on the road at Indiana 83-71 in a Commissioner's Cup group stage game. The Dream shooting just 34% from the floor. Next game for the Dream coming up tomorrow against the Mystics. Game two of the NBA Finals tonight. The Knicks up a game visit the Spurs, and game two of the Stanley Cup final went to overtime with Carolina evening the series, beating Las Vegas 4-3. Game three in Vegas tomorrow. That's sports. I'm Matt McCoy on the Georgia News Network.
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0: That's Rebecca Snyder and her brand new single, Small Town, here on the Mountain Country Morning Show. Before that, Charlie Worsham with Family Man. And welcome into the Mountain Country Morning Show. It is 7:30. 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
2: Drivers in Atlanta should prepare for another closure of the southwest section of I-285. The interstate known as the perimeter will be shut down in both directions between Martin Luther King Jr. Drive and Cascade Road from 7 p.m. this Friday until 5 a.m. on Monday, June 8th. Following comments on social media, Georgia DOT spokesperson Natalie Dale recently said the three-year project has nothing to do with completing the interstate before the World Cup.
3: Boy, I wish we'd be finished before World Cup, but that isn't even the case. Again, this is a three-year project. We're going to experience many more full closures over the next 3 years in order to restore this section of interstate highway.
2: Crews are also closing one left lane on I-285 northbound between Washington Road and Martin Luther King Jr. Drive. GDOT also says to expect region-wide delays on I-20, I-75/85, and Lankford Parkway. A new urgent care facility is opening in Perry. Piedmont Urgent Care is now available for walk-ins for both children and adults looking for non-emergency medical attention. Officials with the medical office says the new urgent care takes a burden off the emergency departments at local hospitals. The Perry Clinic will be open 7 days a week from 8 a.m. to 8 p.m. And Budweiser is celebrating its 150th anniversary by parading its famous Clydesdales through Savannah. Since 1933, the horses, which are 6 feet tall at the shoulder and weigh around 2,000 pounds, have served as the symbol of the brand. The 8-horse hitch will be traveling along River Street on Friday, finishing their parade at Plant Riverside District. I'm Liz Kennedy.
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5: A very good Friday morning to you, Georgia friends. And let me tell you, partly cloudy skies is how we are kicking off TGIF from Georgia. It is going to be a warm day with highs later this afternoon in the middle 80s. Kicking off the first weekend of June, I might add. It's going to be a nice one, and I am meteorologist Holly Strano in the GNN Weather Center.
0: 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That's 706-632-1835. That's Tocoa Lumber Mill and Building Supplies in Blue Ridge. Currently double nickels on the thermometer. We got 55 degrees.

0: 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That is Lakeland Lemmings with her new single, 19 and Single. And before that, a young man out of Georgia from the Woodstock area, flying his wares in Nashville, and he's going to be opening up for Clint Black coming up a little bit later on this month at the Georgia Mountain Fairgrounds in Hiawassee. That is Bryce Leatherwood. She's wrong, she's right. Yeah, gentlemen, yeah, you can be right or you can be happy. Yeah, she's always right. Just, you know, look at it that way. Welcome into the Mountain Country Morning Show. Steve Nichols with you, and I'm so glad to have you along for the ride, man. We've got a lot of great new music to get to today. And coming up a little bit later on in the show, Lainey Wilson's got a new song, and it's a duet with somebody you might not expect. Keep listening for that. But right now, let's go around the Mountain Country Community Calendar. 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And that's just one of the many awesome things in your Mountain Country Community Calendar, brought to you by the Riverwalk Shops in McKaysville. That's the place you can shop, dine, and unwind, man, and have a good time right there on the river. Coming up, I've got some more hot new country, and I've got the son of John Michael Montgomery next on the Mountain Country Morning Show.
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0: That is Stephanie Grace for you, and it's called Not To here on the Mountain Country Morning Show, and that's her latest effort. Just before that, new music from the son of John Michael Montgomery, who is making his own mark now in the country arena. And it was really nice to have him here at the Mountain Country Studios. He visited with our very own Jim Quinton, then went on up to McKaysville and played at Toonie's Social Club. Yeah, man, and he puts on a good show, too. That's Walker Montgomery, and I Don't Think I Will, here in Mountain Country. And welcome into the Mountain Country Morning Show. Man, got some great weather we've been having. Looks like that weather is going to stretch into the weekend. We'll get a glance at your forecast coming up in about 10 minutes, but I've got some more great music to get you there, including a mountain track. Yeah, that's where we get to play the deep cuts from artists you know and love and some debut artists, too. I've got Dee White with a mountain track coming up next on the Mountain Country Morning Show. Come experience Scotland without the need of a passport or international flight across the ocean at the Georgia Mountain Scottish Festival and Highland Games at the Georgia Mountain Fairgrounds in Hiawassee this weekend. Highland dancers, Scottish athletes, family clans, bagpipes and drums, and traditional musicians will all come celebrate their heritage at the Georgia Mountain Fairgrounds June 6th and 7th. Sheep dogs herding sheep and ducks, falcons and birds of prey. 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

0: 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Coming up, got your news at 8. 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
1: I'm Marcela Sanchez. Former Trump National Security Advisor John Bolton will plead guilty in a classified information case.
2: That's according to an AP source who says the plea is part of a deal with the Justice Department that could spare Bolton prison time. He was charged last year with 18 counts of either retaining or sharing notes with family members, which officials said had classified information. The charges came about 6 years after President Trump fired Bolton.
3: I think he's a bad guy, yeah, he's a bad guy. It's too bad.
2: A person familiar with the deal says Bolton would plead guilty to one count. It would spare him prison time, but any punishment would ultimately be up to a judge. Sagar Magani, Washington.
1: The Senate has passed a $70 billion immigration enforcement bill without limits on President Trump's settlement fund. Senators voted 52-47 for legislation to fund Immigration and Customs Enforcement and Border Patrol for the next 3 years. The final vote came after Republicans narrowly defeated multiple attempts by Democrats and Republicans to add language to the bill that would permanently ban the settlement fund for political allies who claim they've been politically persecuted. An ex-girlfriend alleges that U.S. Democratic Senate candidate Graham Plattner repeatedly grabbed her hard enough to leave marks, and in one incident, twisted her arm behind her back and held her in a room when they dated more than a decade ago. Lindsay Fifield's claims were published as part of a New York Times report on Plattner's relationships with previous girlfriends. Plattner is favored to win Tuesday's Democratic primary in Maine. He denied being violent in a statement to the Associated Press. This is AP News.
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2: A very good Friday morning to you, Georgia friends. And let me tell you, Partly Cloudy Skies is how we are kicking off TGIF from Georgia. It is going to be a warm day with highs later this afternoon in the middle 80s. Kicking off the first weekend of June, I might add. Going to be a nice one, and I am meteorologist Holly Strano in the GNN Weather Center.
3: 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Currently 56 degrees in Blue Ridge.

0: We are your home for tomorrow's country today, and that is some more brand new music for you. And it's courtesy of Ashley Cook, and I'm really liking Ashley, and her new project is really nice from top to bottom. That is Baby Blues here in Mountain Country. Well, it wouldn't be a Friday if we didn't get a little sideways. Dierks Bentley just before that here on your Friday free-for-all. Plus, Ryan Bingham and a song that he must have wrote for our very own Buddy Bailey, Let the Big Dog Eat. And also, Luke Combs got it started. And even if you're not a Luke Combs fan, I'm going to tell you right now, this new project that he did after taking a year off and hanging out with family really did this man a lot of good, because his creativity is flowing and it is a really great new project. And that's his new single from it. It's called Rethink Some Things. Good morning and welcome into the Mountain Country Morning Show. Steve Nichols with you, where we've got more great music on the way for you. And I just happen to have one of the friends of our wonderful radio station. His name is Bradley Gaskin. He's on the way next on the Mountain Country Morning Show.
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14: Hey, this is Bradley Gaskin, and I think it's time to hear one of mine here on Mountain Country. Come on, guys.
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0: Tucker Wetmore with 3, 2, 1. And we have lipped off on the Friday free-for-all here on the Mountain Country Morning Show. That's a nice tune from Tucker. Talented young man. Also, Bradley Gaskin, who loves coming into Mountain Country Radio. And there's another talented guy, too, and that's his new single. It's entitled Alabama Rain. We are now at 8:30, believe it or not. Wow, the time's just flying by this morning. Let's get GNN News. 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They're located at 2991 U.S. Highway 64 West in Murphy, North Carolina. You can call Bill and his team today. That number, 828-835-3140.
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2: Drivers in Atlanta should prepare for another closure of the southwest section of I-285. The interstate known as the perimeter will be shut down in both directions between Martin Luther King Jr. Drive and Cascade Road from 7 p.m. this Friday until 5 a.m. on Monday, June 8th. Georgia DOT spokesperson Natalie Dale took to social media recently explaining a full closure is essential for logistics.
3: When we have to grind down layers, 60-year-old slabs of concrete, it basically leaves a giant void in the road. So due to equipment and due to safety, we can't have moving traffic going through this area.
2: She says even one lane closed is too dangerous for drivers and crews. With gas prices continuing to trend upward, many businesses across Georgia are adjusting their strategies and pricing. Rocia Rivera has more.
4: College hunks hauling junk and moving president Zach Gilstrap tells WSAV moving is about to get more expensive.
5: We've had to increase some of our credit card limits just because fuel costs have gone up so much.
4: Gilstrap says companies like his will likely need to change their models in order to keep up with the constant rise in gas.
5: As a business owner, it puts us in the mindset of we need to think 6 months, 1 year down the line of whether a mixed fleet or different jump off points or a different scheduling is going to have to be part of our business.
4: AAA spokesperson Montrea Waiter says do not expect gas to drop anytime soon.
6: For as long as that conflict is going on, we definitely expect to see prices kind of ebb and flow throughout the summer.
4: I'm Rose Sierra Rivera.
2: And the Braves are winners of yet another series in this first half of the season. The Bravos took down Toronto in a 7-3 win at Truist Park Wednesday. Atlanta still maintains the best record in baseball. I'm Liz Kennedy.
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9: A very good Friday morning to you, Georgia friends. And let me tell you, partly cloudy skies is how we are kicking off TGIF, Georgia Georgia. It is going to be a warm day with highs later this afternoon in the middle 80s. Kicking off the first weekend of June, I might add. It's going to be a nice one, and I am meteorologist Holly Strano in the GNN Weather Center.
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0: We are your home for tomorrow's country today, along with your all-time favorites, and we love bringing you that fresh new music that's piping hot, either right out of Nashville or out of the independent artist oven, because that's good stuff from Dawson Anderson, Like You Never Left. And before that, I love that new song. That's Lainey Wilson. Yeah, man, marriage is suiting her well with Mr. Duck Hodges. Teamed up with John Mayer. Yeah, that's right, John Mayer. Pretty cool, huh? And love the song, too. Phone, keys, wallet. Actually, that's part of my checklist every morning. And I still forget it because, well, I've been around since the dinosaur age. Welcome into the Mountain Country Morning Show. Steve Nichols with you. And, man, so glad to be here with you. You know, or as our midday guy would say, I'm just so proud to be here. But, you know, we'll let him do that. But, yeah, man, we got all sorts of great things happening and some great music on the way for you, too, all day, each and every day. But right now, let's find out what's happening in your community calendar for the weekend. It's brought to you by the Riverwalk Shops in McKaysville. Now, if you happen to be a hiker, or maybe you just want to get out and enjoy some nature, this is really cool. The U.S. Forest Service is celebrating National Trails Day tomorrow, Saturday, June 6th, with a fee-free day at standard amenity recreation sites across national forest and grasslands. Now, visitors can enjoy hiking, biking, horseback riding, ATV trails, and more at no cost. National Trails Day also encourages volunteers to help maintain and protect America's trail systems. Find a local event where you can learn more at American Hiking Society. You can also get details on all the 2026 fee-free days at U.S. Forest Service. Many cool things, and that's one of them. And there's nothing like the job that our U.S. Forest Service does to protect our beautiful forests, especially up here in the tri-state area and all across the country. And that's just one of the many great things in your community calendar, and it's brought to you by the Riverwalk Shops in McKaysville. Drew Baldridge has a great new song. I got it for you next on the Mountain Country Morning Show.
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0: go, Waylon. Waylon Jennings wrapping up this hour with tonight, The Bottle Let Me Down. Before that, a mountain track from Red Baron, If I Was California. American Blonde, and rumor has it that those two lovely ladies might be making their way into the WPPL studios. Yeah, I love it. That's Mississippi Moonshine, and Drew Baldridge before that with Love Needs You here on WPPL FM, Blue Ridge and Blairsville, where we welcome you into the Mountain Country Morning Show. The news at 9 is on the way, brought to you by Brock's Tri-County Transmissions. We got your 9 a.m. weather, sponsored by TDS Telecom, and Spencer Hatcher has a great new tune you'll get ready to crank.
1: AP News, I'm Marcela Sanchez. U.S. employers added a surprising 172,000 jobs in May as the labor market continues to show resilience in the face of rising costs from the Iran war. The Labor Department also reported that the unemployment rate stayed at a low 4.3%. President Trump says water started refilling the recently renovated Lincoln Memorial Reflecting Pool yesterday. Trump also announced a plan to build a promenade that would allow pedestrians to walk from the back of the Lincoln Memorial to the Potomac River.
2: Promenade. They want to call it the Trump Promenade, but I don't know if I want to do that. But it's going to be beautiful.
1: Trump has put the cost of the work on the pool at $1.5 to $2 million. But records show that at least $14.8 million worth of contracts have been awarded for the project. In other news, AP correspondent Charles de Ledesma reports China and North Korea are holding talks next week.
3: Chinese leader Xi Jinping will travel to North Korea next week in what will be his first visit in years, the trip the latest in a series of steps by China to reinforce its close ties with its nuclear-armed neighbor, whose leader, Kim Jong-un, has reached out to Russia in recent years, notably by sending troops and conventional weapons to support the war against Ukraine. The next week meeting announcement was made by both countries on Friday, a day after North Korea unveiled a new facility to produce nuclear fuel. Experts say the plant's disclosure implies that Kim is eager to cement his country's status as a nuclear weapons state ahead of Xi's visit.
1: Israel's Air Force struck different parts of southern Lebanon today as the military issued evacuation warnings for 9 villages. The strikes came a day after the Hezbollah militant group rejected the latest ceasefire agreement between Israel and the Lebanese government. This is AP News.
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0: 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That's where you'll find Bobby. And I'll tell you what, there's nothing more frustrating than when your tranny starts to give you some fits. 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That's 706-946-6836. And talk to Bobby.

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1: Well, hey there, North Georgia. As we continue through your Friday, it's a mix of clouds and sunshine. It's a great day. I hope you're having a good one. I hope it's going smoothly so far. Highs later this afternoon in the middle 80s. Nice and warm as we're getting into the first weekend of June. You take care, and I'm Georgia meteorologist Holly Strano in the GNN Weather Center.
2: 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We're 59 degrees in Blue Ridge. 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

0: 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Great song to go ahead and crank up as you're just cruising the four lane, riding around the mountains, and that's called Turn This Town Into a Honky Tonk, and that's what we do each and every day here in Mountain Country. Hang tight, I've got the Georgia Peach. Lauren Elena's got a great new tune. It's on the way next on the Mountain Country Morning Show.
1: If you like Brian Kemp, you're going to love Rick Jackson.
2: Rick Jackson's been a good supporter of mine. 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And I've kind of felt like for really 2 years now that race is ripe for political outsiders, especially somebody that could sell fun.
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3: 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Like Governor Kemp, I'll fight for Georgia and win big, because that's what I've done my whole life.
2: 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He's got a great story.
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0: There you go. Some Shenandoah from 1992. As a matter of fact, I don't know what you got planned in a couple weeks, but Shenandoah's going to be at the Anderson Music Hall at the Georgia Mountain Fairgrounds in Hiawassee. 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But you might want to keep listening here. Just saying, might have tickets to give away for that show. Also, a lovely young lady who performed down in Griffin, Georgia here this last week. Her name is Jennifer Alvarado. Hi-ho, Alvarado. Singing about Paris. Where's Paris from? Well, France and Tennessee, and probably several other places around the country, too. Chris Young and Shaylin with One of Us. Bailey Zimmerman and Luke Combs, Backup Plan. And Lauren Elena got it started with Better Off. Your Mountain Country Time, 9:41 on your Friday, and we're going around the Mountain Country Community Calendar to let you know what's happening this weekend. It's brought to you by the Riverwalk Shops in McKaysville. Homecoming decoration at Mount Zion Baptist Church on Notley Dam Road is taking place this Sunday, June 7th. Preaching in the cemetery will be at 10 a.m. with worship service at 11 a.m. and lunch will follow in the afternoon. Come join them in remembering all those who have gone before us and worship with them. They have regular services each week. Sunday school is at 10 a.m. Worship service at 11 a.m. Sunday night service at 7 p.m. And they have Wednesday night Bible study at 7 p.m. Pastor Mitchell Allen and the congregation says everyone is welcome to come to each and every service at Mount Zion Baptist Church on Notley Dam Road. And that's one of the many great things in your Mountain Country Community Calendar, brought to you by the Riverwalk Shops in McKaysville.
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0: 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Jim Quinton's got your midday show next. 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
2: Well, hey there, North Georgia. As we continue through your Friday, it's a mix of clouds and sunshine. It's a great day. I hope you're having a good one. I hope it's going smoothly so far. Highs later this afternoon in the middle 80s, nice and warm as first weekend of June. You take care, and I'm Georgia meteorologist Holly Strano in the GNN Weather Center.
3: 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Currently, we are at 70 degrees here in Blue Ridge, so we're warming on up. Here's Kenny Whitmire in Mountain Country.

0: Music for you from Rascal Flatts in Mountain Country. That's called Love You Out Loud. Before that, Lauren Watkins, Heartbreakaholic. George Jones, I'll Share My World With You. Ashley Ryan, new music from her. It's called Ain't Dead Yet. And Kenny Whitmire started the set off with One Foot in the Grave. Good morning to you. 17 minutes past 10 o'clock. Jim back with you. Just proud to be here, Cousin Minnie would say. Request lines are open. Something you'd like to hear, 706-632-WPPL, 706-632-9775. That's going to be long distance for you. We'll even cover the charge. Call us at 888-632-9775. Coming up next, got the latest for you from Dan and Shay in Mountain Country.
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0: 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Like the one right before that was Blake Whitten. Whiten. It's called Bet on That. And great track. Glad you're listening, Cosmo. Cole Wetzel before that, Hurts Like You. Brad Paisley featuring David Lee Murphy and Hi Ho Silverado. We also heard from Ella Langley, Just You's in Texas. And Dan and Shay kick things off with Young in Mountain Country. 10:41 is your time. Why do you say let's get a look at the Tri-State Community Calendar, see what's going on in the area. Brought to you by the Riverwalk Shops in McKaysville. Towns County Historical Society invites the public to the grand reopening and 90th anniversary celebration of the Old Rock Jail Museum. It's going on tomorrow from noon until 2 at 91 South Barong Street in Hiawassee. Now, the event is going to feature a ribbon-cutting ceremony, guest speakers. They're going to have music, refreshments, and more as the community celebrates a historic local landmark. Everyone is invited to attend. That's news of another community event in our area, brought to you by the Riverwalk Shops in McKaysville. Great place to shop, dine, and unwind. Coming up next in Mountain Country, it's Frank Ray, and he's going to tell us about being on the third row George Strait concert.
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Music from Monty Warden and the Wagoneers and those Doghouse Flowers in Mountain Country. Before that, we had some requested Mark Chestnut, Brother Jukebox, Britt Taylor, Round and Around, Gavin Adcock, Wannabe, and we started the set off with Frank Ray, Third Road, George Strait. This is WPPL-FM, Blue Ridge in Blairsville. 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

0: AP News. Good morning, I'm Ed Donahue. It was a late night and early morning on Capitol Hill. Early this morning, the Senate passed a $70 billion immigration enforcement bill. Majority Leader John Thune says it's about time.
1: If Democrats had their way, our nation's borders would be completely, completely unprotected. And criminal illegal immigrants would be allowed to remain in our country and endanger Americans.
0: There was fierce backlash to an unrelated $1.7 billion settlement fund that threatened to derail the bill. Minority Leader Chuck Schumer says the Trump administration can't be trusted to drop the settlement fund.
2: Do any of us believe that Donald Trump, who has lied to us day in and day out, will be able to resist getting his sticky fingers in the slush fund when it would benefit himself and his family?
3: Senator's time expired.
0: Not part of the bill is language that would permanently ban the settlement fund to compensate allies of President Trump who believe they've been politically persecuted. It moves next to the House. The Labor Department says a surprising 172,000 jobs were added in May as the market continues to show resilience in the face of rising costs from the Iran war. Russian President Vladimir Putin is slamming Western sanctions as damaging to the global economy. Israel's Air Force struck parts of southern Lebanon, and the military issued evacuation warnings for 9 villages. Lebanon State News Agency reports 6 people were killed. This man lives in northern Israel.
4: They tell us time and time again that there is a ceasefire, but we keep seeing that it doesn't hold and doesn't exist. Like, a ceasefire here means nothing.
0: The Trump administration's push to expand oil and gas development in Alaska faces a new test. That's when the latest lease sale is set for the Arctic National Wildlife Refuge. On Wall Street, stocks are lower in early trading. This is AP News.
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10: Well, hey there, North Georgia. As we continue through your Friday, it's a mix of clouds and sunshine. It's a great day. I hope you're having a good one. I hope it's going smoothly so far. Highs later this afternoon in the middle 80s, nice and warm, and that is first weekend of June. You take care, and I'm Georgia meteorologist Holly Strano in the GNN Weather Center.
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0: There's the latest for you from Mr. Willie Nelson in Mountain Country. It's one that he calls Fly Away. Before that, classic Alan Jackson, Tall, Tall Trees. We also heard a new one from Stella Parton. Yeah, that's Dolly's little sister. And, of course, that was the Benny King classic that she updated for us with Stand By Me. Bryce Leatherwood, She's Wrong, She's Right. And we started the set off with a brand spanking new tune from our buddy Jacob Bryant. It's called Lost to Be Found. You know you're going to be hearing that quite a bit here in Mountain Country. 11:20 is your time. And speaking of hearing things, if there's something you'd like to hear, I'd like to play it for you. Call me at 706-632-WPPL. 706-632-9775. Toll free from anywhere in the tri-state, 888-632-9775. We'll do our favorite best to get your favorite tune on the air just for you. Coming up, we've got a new one from Little Big Town. Yeah, been a minute for them. And also Ashley McBride's on the way. Got you little Cody Johnson. And right after we take this quick break, we'll hear from Brad Kaler and a Mineral Bluff Review in Mountain Country.
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0: You're going to love Rick Jackson.
1: Rick Jackson's been a good supporter of mine. He's got a great story. And I've kind of felt like for really 2 years now that that race is ripe for political outsiders, especially somebody that could sell fun.
0: Rick Jackson, a conservative outsider who will make Georgia proud, just like Brian Kemp.
2: I'm Rick Jackson. Brian Kemp wins big for Georgia. Record jobs, teacher pay raises, and when Hollywood liberals tried to boycott Georgia, Kemp never backed down.
0: The conservative outsider, just like Kemp.
2: As governor, I'll slash property taxes and lead America in job creation. I'm Rick Jackson. Like Governor Kemp, I'll fight for Georgia and win big, because that's what I've done my whole life.
1: Rick Jackson's been a good supporter of mine. He's got a great story.
0: Rick Jackson for Georgia. 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

0: Taking us back to 87, that's Steve Earle and Nowhere Road in Mountain Country. Before Steve, we heard the new one from Little Big Town. It's called Over and Over. Cody Johnson, Take Me Back, Leave Me There. Ashley McBride, What If We Don't? And Brad Kaler and the Mineral Bluff Review kick things off with their latest. It's called My Last Name. 11:42 is your time. Well, you say, let's get a look at the Tri-State Community Calendar, see what's going on in the area. 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

0: There's the latest for you from Ian Munzik here in Mountain Country. It's called Love is Blind. And yeah, sometimes it can be that way. Before that, Reba and title track from her latest EP. That's called Hurt Like That. In Mountain Country, stay with me. More great music on the way.
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0: 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It's called Old Houses on WPPL-FM, Blue Ridge and Blairsville. 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We'll get a look at the weather forecast that's brought to you by our friends at Rebecca Mathis State Farm, too.
1: A positive jobs report has done little to boost the stock market. Stocks are lower. The Labor Department says a surprising 172,000 jobs were added last month. Oil prices are higher, linked to Iran's virtual closure of the Strait of Hormuz. Israel's Air Force has struck parts of southern Lebanon, and the military issued evacuation warnings for 9 villages. Lebanon State News Agency reports 6 people were killed. The strikes come after Hezbollah rejects a ceasefire agreement, demanding a complete Israeli withdrawal. Stefan Dujarric is at the United Nations.
2: We reaffirm our support for efforts to end hostilities and urge all parties to respect the ceasefire, cease all attacks, and comply with international law at all times.
1: Russian President Vladimir Putin is rejecting a proposal by Ukrainian President Volodymyr Zelensky for a face-to-face meeting, saying he sees no point in it. Speaking at the St. Petersburg International Economic Forum, Putin described Zelensky's open letter proposing the meeting as boorish. Police have arrested the son of actor James Handy's girlfriend and charged him with murder.
3: The Los Angeles Police Department says officers responded to a home after a 911 caller spoke about killing someone. Police say they found the 81-year-old James Handy in the front yard, stabbed in the chest and unconscious. Authorities booked 44-year-old Michael Gledhill on suspicion of one count of murder. Jail records did not show an attorney for him, and messages left with the county public defender's office were immediately returned. Handy had appeared in films like Jumanji and Top Gun Maverick. I'm Haya Pinjwani.
1: NASA says it's ordered astronauts aboard the International Space Station to take shelter after a new leak was detected. The 5 astronauts moved to the docked SpaceX capsule while cosmonauts worked to fix the leak on the Russian side of the orbiting laboratory. NASA says this was done out of an abundance of caution. This is AP News.
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9: Good Friday afternoon, North Georgia. I hope your day has been terrific so far. It is a lovely weather day. I know you're well aware of that. A mix of clouds and sunshine continues this afternoon with highs in the middle 80s. And we've got partly cloudy skies right on into your evening. I am Georgia meteorologist Holly Strano in the GNN Weather Center.
0: 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It's time for the Dixie Diner.
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0: Phil and Don, the Everly Brothers, taking us back to the late 50s with Till I Kiss Ya here on the Dixie Diner in Mountain Country. Good afternoon to you. Hope you're having a great Friday. I sure am. I'm having a ball playing all this great music for you. Before the Everlys, we heard something new from Creed Fisher. It's called Angels Like Her. And Riley Green started the set off with Think As You Drunk. Yeah. Okay. It's time for a look at sports. That's brought to you by our friends at the Blue Ridge Pasta Market.
1: I'm Matt McCoy, GNN Sports. The Braves came up short of a series sweep. They dropped the final game against Toronto 7-2. The Blue Jays breaking open a close game by scoring four times in the ninth off Braves reliever Reynaldo Lopez. Braves had only four hits on the night. Two of them were by Mauricio Dubon, who homered in the loss. The Braves tonight open a weekend series against the Pirates. College baseball, Georgia is set to take on Mississippi State in the NCAA Super Regionals. The best of three series starts tomorrow. The winner will head to the College World Series in Omaha. WNBA hoops, the Dream lost on the road at Indiana 83-71 in a Commissioner's Cup group stage game. The Dream shooting just 34% from the floor. Next game for the Dream coming up tomorrow against the Mystics. Game two of the NBA Finals tonight. The Knicks up a game, visit the Spurs. And game two of the Stanley Cup Final went to overtime with Carolina evening the series, beating Las Vegas 4-3. Game three in Vegas tomorrow. That's sports. I'm Matt McCoy on the Georgia News Network.
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0: Sports at 12:15, brought to us by the Blue Ridge Pasta Market. They're there 7 days a week, y'all, with some of the best Italian imported pasta in the world. And you'll find them at 11 Mountain Street, right here in Blue Ridge. That's a Blue Ridge Pasta Market. Telling you, need to try that meatball sub. Ooh, Lord, it will set you free. 12:19 is your time. You know what? We're going to get you back into some great country with Luke Bryan and his latest here on the Dixie Diner. That's coming up right after this in Mountain Country.
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0: There's music for you from Midland on the Dixie Diner in Mountain Country. That's called Shooting Memories with Tequila. Before that, brand new music from Chris Darlington. It's called What Do You Want? We also heard from Chris Jansen, new one from him. It's called Fight for a Girl. Robert Weston, Life's a Beach. And Hannah Dasher also in the set, Crying All the Way to the Bank. And Luke Bryan kicked things off with Fish, Hunt, Golf, Drink. Good afternoon to you. It is 12:41. Hope your Friday is going fantastic. Let's get a look at the Tri-State Community Calendar brought to you by the Riverwalk Shops in McKaysville. The U.S. Forest Service is celebrating National Trails Day tomorrow with a fee-free day at standard amenity recreation sites across national forest and grasslands. Visitors can enjoy hiking, biking, horseback riding, ATV trails, and more at no cost. 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You can find a local event or learn more at American Hiking Society or get details on all 2026 fee-free days at the U.S. Forest Service. 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Coming up next here on the Dixie Diner, it's the latest from Max McNown in Mountain Country.
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5: The dinner bell's ringing and the Dixie Diner's open with Jim Quentin on Mountain Country. 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

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You ain't just a whistling Dixie. In Mountain Country on WPPL-FM, Blue Ridge and Blairsville. Before Howard and David, we heard a mountain track from Dan Seals' forthcoming project. Dan Seals featuring Sarah Evans and Nights of Forever Without You. Stella Lefty with Boston. And Max McNaughton started the set off with Something to Someone in Mountain Country. 78 to mostly sunny in Blue Ridge.

0: Mountain Country, featuring Little Big Town on that one. That, of course, is Magnet and Steel. And that's from Key's forthcoming album, Flow State, here in Mountain Country. Before Keith, we heard from Collie Morgan, love and country music. Taking us back to the 80s, John Conley with those Friday Night Blues. Also in the set, the new one from the Red Clay Strays. It's called Revival. And Chris Young with his latest. It's called I Didn't Come Here to Leave. Good afternoon to you. We're about 20 minutes past 1 o'clock. More great country on the ways. Don't you go nowhere now. You hear?
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0: There's some requested Eddie Rabbit for you here on the Dixie Diner. Just driving my life away, y'all. Before that, new music from Taylor Swift. Yeah, that Taylor. It's called I Knew It, I Knew You, and that is from the forthcoming Toy Story 5 soundtrack. We also heard from Spencer Hatcher, turn this town into a honky-tonk. I think that's a dandy idea, Spencer. Caleb Lathrop, picture this, and my on-air girlfriend, Erica Nicole, kicked the set off with Wouldn't Want Me Either. Your time now is 1:40. Let's get a look at the Tri-State Community Calendar. See what's going on in the area brought to you by the Riverwalk Shops in McKaysville. Homecoming and decoration is going to be taking place at Mount Zion Baptist Church Sunday. We're going to kick things off with preaching in the cemetery at 10 a.m., worship service at 11, and lunch will follow during the afternoon. Come join them and help remember all those that have gone on before us. Also, come out and worship with them. They have regular services weekly, Sunday school at 10 a.m., worship service at 11, Sunday night service at 7 p.m., and Wednesday night Bible study at 7 as well. Everyone's welcome to attend each and every service. Church is located on Notley Dam Road, and Mitchell Allen is the pastor. That's news of another community event in our area, brought to you by the Riverwalk Shops in McKaysville. Great place to shop, dine, and unwind. Stay with me. Coming up, it's the latest from my bud Cody Webb in Mountain Country on the Dixie Diner.
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1: And I'm Dolly, and we know Jolene. And who else do we know?
0: The son of Jolene. And our song, Son of Jolene, is out now.
1: Yes, it is, and it's good.

0: taking us back to the 1970s in Mountain Country. That's Kenny Rogers wrapping things up on the Dixie Diner for today with Sweet Music Man. Before that, we heard from Dalton Davis with Blue, Bells with Dolly Parton, and the Son of Jolene. And to start the set off, we heard from Cody Webb, Beer Fishy Fishy, on WPPL-FM, Blue Ridge in Blairsville. 2 o'clock news is coming up next, brought to you by Dilbeck Hauling and Excavating.
1: AP News. I'm Ed Donahue. In Fairfax, Virginia, Brandon Banfield was sentenced to life in prison without parole for scheming with his family's au pair to kill his wife and a man lured to the couple's home as a fall guy. Judge Penny Escarte called Banfield's actions evil and calculated.
2: The disregard of the life of your wife, someone you supposedly loved, is almost unfathomable. Scheming for months, a master plan involving so many moving parts, including deception and manipulation, luring a completely innocent man into your deadly trap, continuing on after the murders without a care, and not once thinking of the impact on Christine's daughter, the unspoken tragic victim of your behavior.
1: Banfield maintains he didn't do it.
3: It is actually impossible to have committed the crime, as the prosecution, their experts, and their witnesses have presented.
1: Banfield was also convicted of child endangerment. The couple's daughter was home during the killings. The AP's Lisa Dwyer reports on a leak in space.
4: Out of an abundance of caution, 5 astronauts aboard the International Space Station had to temporarily take shelter in the SpaceX capsule that is docked at the station, while cosmonauts worked to fix a new leak on the Russian side of the orbiting space station. That part of the space station has suffered from cracks and leaks over the years. NASA says Roscosmos decided to do a more extensive repair after fresh problems were found. The crew was able to return to regular operations after the repair work was paused. I'm Lisa Dwyer.
1: The Labor Department says a surprising 172,000 jobs were added last month. A federal judge is striking down a Trump administration policy that made it harder for immigrants from dozens of countries to stay and enter the U.S., saying there's no point. Russian President Vladimir Putin rejected a proposal by Ukrainian President Volodymyr Zelensky for a face-to-face meeting. This is AP News.
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0: 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Let's get a look at that latest weather forecast. And new music for you from Lainey Wilson, teaming up with John Mayer in Mountain Country.
8: Good Friday afternoon, North Georgia. I hope your day has been terrific so far. It is a lovely weather day. I know you're well aware of that. A mix of clouds and sunshine continues this afternoon with highs in the middle 80s. And we've got partly cloudy skies right on into your evening. I am Georgia meteorologist Holly Strano in the GNN Weather Center.

0: That's music from my buddy Cliff Dorsey here in Mountain Country. We like to call him Catfish. Next time he's up, we'll have him tell you that story. Summer Coming Around, that's the name of that one from Cliff, or Catfish. Alabama took us back to 1980 with Why Lady Why. We also heard from Laura Bryna, Drinking Town, that's her new one. A new artist for you, Timmy McKeever. It's called Back to Back. And the latest from Lainey Wilson with a little help from John Mayer on that one. It's Phone Keys Wallet here in Mountain Country. 2:22 is your time. Stay with me. Coming up next, got you one from Daly and Vincent in Mountain Country.
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8: 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I'm asking for your vote so that Wade can work for you.
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said you weren't what we were looking for. 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Say, can you work

0: from the band Lula here in Mountain Country. That's Hometown in Heaven. Before that, Luke Combs, Rethink Some Things. We also heard from Alex Miller, Just a Mom. And Danny and Vincent got things kicked off with God's Country. 2:40 is your time. Let's take a look at the Tri-State Community Calendar, see what's going on in the area. 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Towns County Historical Society invites the public to the grand reopening and 90th anniversary celebration of the Old Rock Jail Museum. It's going to be tomorrow from noon until 2 p.m. at 91 South Burong Street in Hiawassee. The event will feature a ribbon-cutting ceremony, guest speakers, music, refreshments, and more as the community celebrates the historic local landmark. Everyone's invited to attend. That's news of more community events in our area, brought to you by the Riverwalk Shops in McKaysville. Great place to shop, dine, and unwind. Coming up, got you one from Austin Williams teaming up with Chase Matthew in Mountain Country.
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Music for you from the Judds here in Mountain Country. Grandpa, tell me about the good old days. Before that, Donna Fargo, Small Town, Hillbilly, Good Times, Saturday Night. Braxton Keith, Don't Know More. And Austin Williams, Chase Matthew, Country Friday Nights. This is WPPL-FM, Blue Ridge in Blairsville. We're looking at 80 degrees under sunny skies in Blue Ridge.

0: Randy Cobb for you, Hard to Breathe. That's latest from him right here in Mountain Country. In fact, wrapping up five in a row. Now, before that, we had Cole Goodwin. Girl, That's How. Justin Moore with Till My Last Day. Ingrid Andress, her latest, All the Best. And Cody Johnson, Take Me Back, Leave Me There. Coming up on 3:19, that is your Mountain Country time. Welcome to Friday afternoon, folks. This is The Drive. We'll call it The Drive Home. We get up to about 5 o'clock, about that. I mean, I could do the drive you around until, but y'all know ain't none of us going to the house just quite yet. If you are, don't tell me about it. That's just bragging. Folks, y'all keep it locked right here. We got a whole bunch of stuff lined up for you, and ain't no telling what we're liable to get into. You know, we got some racing going on out at Sugar Creek. That's right. Remember that. And on the ride out there, keep it locked right here in Mountain Country at 103.9 and 94.3 FM. 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

0: Taking you back just a little bit, Joe Diffie, and Prop Me Up Beside the Jukebox. I mean, I don't know. That's a Friday song. That's to kind of get you in the mood, get you ready, and, I mean, you know, whatever. Steven Stiles for you, Whiskey and Vinyl. Brad Paisley featuring David Lee Murphy, Hi-Ho Silverado. That's his latest for you. And I always enjoy playing Brad stuff because he's a fellow traveling man. Absolutely. Kaylee Hammack with Breaking Dishes and the latest for you from Aaron Lewis, Give My Country Back. 340, that's your time. It's about 80 degrees and sunny skies everywhere that I can see in the tri-state. It's time to take us a quick peek at the tri-state community calendar and see what's going on in the area. That being brought to us by the Riverwalk Shops in McKaysville. Says here that Young Harris College's O. Wayne Rollins Planetarium is going to present the Led Zeppelin Cosmic Concert Friday. It's going on tonight at 8 o'clock. 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Now, folks, that's just a little bit of stuff going on in and around here. And the only thing that we ask is you get out there and take part in some of this stuff in return for us passing along to you. Anyway, y'all stick around. Ain't no telling what we're going to get into, but I will tell you what's up next. We've got the latest for you from Charlie Worship right here in Mountain Country.
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1: 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Up next, got that 4 o'clock hour. We're getting closer to the drive home and Buddy's Roadhouse. Y'all stick around, see what we can get into. Got your weather for you and the latest for you from Kenny Whitmire, Woodstock native Kenny Whitmire. Yep, that's right. 1 foot in the grave right here in Mountain Country.
2: Good Friday afternoon, North Georgia. I hope your day has been terrific so far. It is a lovely weather day. I know you're well aware of that. A mix of clouds and sunshine continues this afternoon with highs in the middle 80s. And we've got partly cloudy skies right on into your evening. I am Georgia meteorologist Holly Strano in the GNN Weather Center.

0: Sam Hunt for you and your country house. Now, before that, we had the latest for you from Corey Kent called Cigarette Burns. David Allan Coe, long-haired redneck, Colton Dawson might be in it. And the latest for you from Kenny Whitmire, One Foot in the Grave. And as far as that long-haired redneck, David Allan Coe, GBNF, been gone but not forgotten. Absolutely. Now, up next, got those sports at 4:15 being brought to you by Rebecca Mathis, State Farm Insurance Agency, right here in Blue Ridge.
1: I'm Matt McCoy, GNN Sports. The Braves came up short of a series sweep. They dropped the final game against Toronto 7-2. The Blue Jays breaking open a close game by scoring four times in the ninth off Braves reliever Reynaldo Lopez. Braves had only four hits on the night. Two of them were by Mauricio Dubon, who homered in the loss. The Braves tonight open a weekend series against the Pirates. College baseball, Georgia is set to take on Mississippi State in the NCAA Super Regionals. The best of three series starts tomorrow. The winner will head to the College World Series in Omaha. WNBA hoops, the Dream lost on the road at Indiana 83-71 in a Commissioner's Cup group stage game. The Dream shooting just 34% from the floor. Next game for the Dream coming up tomorrow against the Mystics. Game two of the NBA Finals tonight. The Knicks up a game, visit the Spurs. And game two of the Stanley Cup Final went to overtime with Carolina evening the series, beating Las Vegas 4-3. Game three in Vegas tomorrow. That's sports. I'm Matt McCoy on the Georgia News Network.
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0: 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Folks, we got to pay a few bills and such, but up next we've got the latest for you from Jason Scott and the High Heat. It's called Highway Robbery, right here in Mountain Country.
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0: Absolutely I do. Washboard Union for you. I run on country. Now, before that, we had Jason Scott in a High Heat, Highway Robbery. Coming up on 4:30, we'll go ahead and check in. You know what? Here's what we're going to do. Got that weather coming up at 4:30. 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
1: Good Friday afternoon, North Georgia. I hope your day has been terrific so far. It is a lovely weather day. I know you're well aware of that. A mix of clouds and sunshine continues this afternoon with highs in the middle 80s. And we've got partly cloudy skies right on into your evening. I am Georgia meteorologist Holly Strano in the GMN Weather Center.
0: Thank you, Miss Holly. I tell you what, I told you before. But anyway, that's 4:30 weather being brought to you by Jerry and the fine folks out at the Corner Market and the Corner Bait and Tackle. Get on out there for everything that you need for whatever right here in mountain country. I mean, because they got all the essentials. Yes, got a whole bunch of canned stuff up at gas. Right. Fresh.

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0: That, my friends, the Bellamy Brothers taking you back, well, more than a day or two. Let your love flow. Now, before that, we had the latest for you from Jason Aldean, Backroads of My Memory. Chris Young with his latest for you. I didn't come here to leave. 4:41, and that means it's time to go ahead and take us a quick peek at the Tri-State Community Calendar, see what's going on in the area. And you know what? We've got them narrowed down to stuff that's going on today and tomorrow. Well, this weekend. Anyway, that's being brought to you by the Riverwalk Shops in McKaysville. The U.S. Forest Service is celebrating National Trails Day tomorrow with a free day. 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Now, folks, that's just a little bit of stuff going on in and around here, and we are glad to be able to bring that information to you. It's about 80 degrees and sunny skies all the way around. It's going to be a great afternoon for the drive home. Y'all wait. We got this 5 o'clock thing locked up. Well, here in about 20 minutes, a little bit less. Anyway, y'all stick around. Up next, we've got the latest for you from Taylor Austin Dye. It's called Darlin', right here in Mountain Country.
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0: Aaron Tippin for you. That's as close as I'll get to loving you. Right now, many of these kids nowadays, you know, they be talking about the folks online and stuff, saying that same thing. Anyway, this is Mountain Country at 103.9 and 94.3 FM WPPL. Blue Ridge and Blairsville coming up next. 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
2: Good Friday afternoon, North Georgia. I hope your day has been terrific so far. It is a lovely weather day. I know you're well aware of that. A mix of clouds and sunshine continues this afternoon with highs in the middle 80s. And we've got partly cloudy skies right on into your evening. I am Georgia meteorologist Holly Strano in the GNN Weather Center.
0: Right on into what, Holly? You're cutting out there. Maybe we'll get you a better cell phone. I don't know. Anyway, that weather at 5 o'clock, sponsored by the law offices of Daniel R. Duello. Give them a call at 706-603-3036. That's the law offices of Daniel Duello. Tell them that you were referred by Mountain Country Radio. Well, folks, it's that time. Here it comes. Y'all get ready, get set, and go! Well, something like that.
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0: company, wrapping up, well, a whole bunch of them in a row. How about that? But I'm going to say we won 2, 3, 4, 5 in a row right here on Buddy's Roadhouse. That's what we do every Friday afternoon, 5 until 7. And hopefully you're having a great 5 o'clock hour. It's about 22 minutes after 5. Currently about 81 degrees and, well, you know, I don't know if it's mostly cloudy, partly sunny. I mean, I don't know. I ain't gonna get into all that. Anyway, before that, we had Bradley Gaskin, Alabama Rain. Had the Allman Brothers thrown in there. Shania Twain with Dirty Rosie. And to start you off, Woodstock, Georgia native Bryce Leatherwood. She's wrong, she's right. Folks, y'all stick around. Ain't no telling what we're liable to get into. But look, just a heads up, got Sugar Creek Raceway rolling them out here in just a little bit. I want to say the gates are already open. Get out there and tell them Buddy sent you right here from Mountain Country at 103.9 and 94.3 FM, plus online at mountaincountryradio.com.
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3: 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Like Governor Kemp, I'll fight for Georgia and win big, because that's what I've done my whole life.
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0: Ashley Cook for you and Baby Blues. Now, before that, we had Spencer Hatcher turn this town into a honky-tonk. Zach Brown Band featuring Blake Shelton out in the middle, and the latest for you from Noah Hicks. Y'all remember him? American Idol? Yeah, right. Chevy again. And you know what? It's 5:39. That means it's time to take us a quick peek at the Tri-State Community Calendar, see what's going on. That being brought to us by the Riverwalk Shops. The Towns County Historical Society invites the public to a grand reopening and 90th anniversary celebration of the Old Rock Jail Museum. It's going on tomorrow from noon until 2 at 91 South Barong Street in Hiawassee. The event will feature a ribbon cutting, guest speakers, music, refreshments, and more as the community celebrates a historic local landmark. Everyone is invited to attend. Folks, y'all get out there and take place in some of this stuff and enhance yourself. 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

0: The Outlaws for you. There goes another love song right here on the Roadhouse here in Mountain Country. Now listen to me, folks. I'm having a good time. Hope y'all are as well. Before that, we had Lainey Wilson. Can't sit still. I can never sit still when it comes to the Roadhouse. 5:50, almost 6 o'clock. Hopefully we're getting you to the house on, what we normally call the drive home. Well, it's the Roadhouse on Friday from 5 to 7. Anyway, and we're going to do it every Friday from here on out, as far as I'm concerned. Folks, my name's Buddy, and I'm so glad to have you along. We got to pay some bills and such, and up next, we got a little bit more Southern rock for you because we are the home playing today's best country, tomorrow's country today, and the best Southern rock. I'm telling you what, Friday's 5 to 7. It's a no-holds-bar kind of thing. I'm having a good time. We got some Whiskey Myers and some ZZ Top up next in Mountain Country.
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Anyway, folks, up next, got the weather for you, and got the latest for you from Chris Jansen right here in Mountain Country.

Friday afternoon, North Georgia. I hope your day has been terrific so far. It is a lovely weather day. I know you're well aware of that. A mix of clouds and sunshine continues this afternoon with highs in the middle 80s. And we've got partly cloudy skies right on into your evening. I am Georgia meteorologist Holly Strano in the GNN Weather Center.

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0: Matty True for you and Tomorrow Tonight. Now, before that, we had Riley Green, Think As You Drunk. Had a little bit of Blackfoot in there with Highway Song. Austin Williams and Chase Matthew with Country Friday Nights. 640, that is your Mountain Country time. Folks, my name's Buddy. Glad to have you along on this Friday afternoon or Friday evening edition of the Roadhouse / Drive Home. Hopefully, we're getting close to getting to the house. Anyway, it's time to go ahead and take us a quick peek at the Tri-State Community Calendar and see what's going on. That being brought to you by the Riverwalk Shops in McKeesville. Going to have homecoming and decoration at Mount Zion Baptist Church at out on Notley Dam Road. It's Mount Zion, and it's happening this Sunday, June the 7th. Preaching in the cemetery at 10 a.m. Worship service at 11. Lunch will follow in the afternoon. It says here to come on out and join them to remember all those that have gone on before us and come worship with them. They got regular services each week. 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Everyone is welcome to come to each and every service. And it's Pastor Mitchell Allen. Folks, y'all get on out there and go take place in some of this stuff with them. Anyway, up next, we have got the latest for you from our good friend Walker Montgomery right here in Mountain Country.
1: If you like Brian Kemp, you're going to love Rick Jackson.
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3: 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Like Governor Kemp, I'll fight for Georgia and win big because that's what I've done my whole life.
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